0: Let me put it this way.
1: I want to know how to get along with people.
2: How to deal with people.
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bliss and quietness shall be redeemed. If utter wildness is part of the scheme, it's unbeatable.

Yeah, I just stick that one in there. You know, a friend of mine had a chick that used to put him a lot of tricks. He was mad in love with this broad, and she would go off, you know, like, say she was going shopping today and come back day after tomorrow. And every time she came back, he would, you know, take her back with open arms. And Kat said, man, I said, you're crazy, you're a fool. Let this broad run over you like that. Man, she's just using you. And the Kat said, well, if I am to be considered an instrument of pleasure, then so be it.

0: Yo, what's up? It's Von P.
1: And it's your boy, Don Will.
0: We are Tanya Morgan, live from Brooklyn Natty, and right now we rocking with my man's Guts and DJ Fab.
1: Yeah, yeah, and this is Hip Hop After All. Right now we about to get into our track, Go For Mine, Go For Yours.
0: Suck.

at least not to us, perhaps the old man was compelled to plant those trees along roots embedded in the maps of his palms. Because history had tied him to the land, and he could never break free.

this acre was his heritage. He knew each bean crop or ripple of bees, the purple sugar of the cane, planted not for sugar but because it had always been. The parakeets, the river near that little house, which nevertheless sage or gully burst withstood hurricanes and blows. The frisson-neck hen and the mancock to kill the drake that calls bucolic in the eclogue. So that even in suburbs far from mountain towns or farms, he would cultivate a homestead, an orchid. He would irrigate a small ravine, spit down from the washmouth sink in the cold water room, the soil, its yield, his hands blending into the sweet mud of his sweat.

rain might be falling same time. The devil and his wife might be fighting for a ham bone, and that bush was broad, remember. The veritable gust of light, a vision, a view of hills and herbs besides. Miss Henry was in her veranda shelling peas and watching, and at some point the seed pod burst and through the limit of air. And this is what we had, and we worked with it. We were given a small holding, we were thrown the husk. But there was something in the way the light splashed against the side of the house on Sunday afternoon. There was something

0: Maybe don't go.
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1: Ow, ow, ow, ow.
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1: Yeah.
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4: Imagine there was no more oil, and I don't mean olive. I mean the type of oil would be peaceful, is the kind of oil they drill into the earth's crust for, the kind they drill the land and the seas for, the kind of got out fired his habits, the kind of go to war where presidents vanish, the kind of couldn't heat your house when it's colder. 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

0: shifting and all sorts is going on out here. 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I don't know what's going on. I wasn't looking to cook nothing today, but it's all going mad.
1: I know.
0: It's insane out here. Where are you at? You need to leave me.
1: I'm
0: leave
1: coming.
0: Me in Crystal Palace, yeah?
1: I'm cool.
2: Listen, there's no McDonald's, no time for that right now. There's no water, everything done. Everything

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When the train rolled up to the station, and I looked her in the eye.